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1: Ms. Dangler is looking for an update. Do you want me to tell her that we're not going, or would you like to give her that message?
2: Who is Ms. Dangler again?
1: Anthony Schweifler, on the welfare check on her bid.
2: I'll give her a call.

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0: Metcalf, Alpha 161. Do you have traffic?
1: What's this way, Andy? Is it checking the service? I'm in Traverse City here. IV flagellum, Pebble Gate, and the extra.
0: We're going to check our truck out, and then we'll get heading that way. 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
0: 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Hold on, Eckert.
1: Okay, sir. All set out there on Deer Run.
0: A firm, haven't heard anything back on our driver at this point, so all we know is transport is critical.
1: Okay, thank you.
0: Appreciate it, thank you.
1: I appreciate you.
2: I'm coming.
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0: Need to point towards the traffic division in Fitzhugh Drive. Some merging materials in the northbound lane. Possibly going to be causing a hazard, not fully blocking at this time.

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0: Trouble 11 to be heading out to Turtle as well.
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1: Good status. Could you put a premise alert on this residence?
2: 2284.
1: 2284 South Eckert for an autistic male, 15 years of age, light and sensitive.

Central, Station 3, need you to respond in the alley by 1108 Sunset Lane, 1108 Sunset Lane, off of Lake Drive. Have an 80-year-old male that has fallen in the alley. Caller advises to take the turn at Chestnut at Lakeshore and then next one after Colfax. Unknown on injuries. Central clear, 2041.

0: past the 6 NFLs for me. I'm just status enough for the thing.
1: 7537,
2: are you checking your status? We're good. 7537 is just reading the RO PPO right now. Also,
0: clear on that. I don't know if the counties are going to have access to the paper copy of this, but I'm reading it from Lean with E. Brody's down to be.
2: County warrant, I appreciate access to the in-house system.

0: take a look at the larceny in Bel Air.
1: 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I'll point that way.

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0: Really, Tony?
1: Yeah, Tony, please.
0: Can you change this over to monitor 2928?

0: Central 16. Can you change the venue for this event at 2284 South Eckert, please?
1: Clear.
2: Says that her daughter Aria just left, possibly headed to her grandparents. She did not find out though.

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1: 7532, go ahead.
0: Be out at 1210 South Pine here for follow-up. I'll advise on status.
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1: Did they say how long ago she left?
2: 2 minutes ago.
1: Clear. I'll look around the neighborhood before I make contact.
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1: 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I'll try and chat with her here.
0: Clear.

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1: Six 0 4 7, 6 0 4 7. This is Travis City Air. Go ahead. Travis City Air, roger that.

0: 10 from 1.
1: Thanks for doing all that work there. I appreciate it. I know 16 hasn't heard anything. Wasn't sure if you did.
0: Nothing as of yet. I'll give you a check.
1: Give me about 5 minutes here, sir.
0: And if you just leave me on the board, I'll... You gotta close up my daily on the air for the graphics.
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0: She's returned home safely and we're both clear. I've updated.
1: Okay.
2: That's where we'll be out.
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3: Male's name, apparently it's Jude Nowesky.

0: 538, good evening.
1: Good evening. Working until 05. Please show 7544 doubled, going by 38. I'm logged in.
0: 38 and 44 doubled up, going by 38, 2059, have your shift.

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0: Clear.
2: It's 3222, 2394, I dropped Jude in. He's OSC suspended, no ones.
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1: 这样比较多。
0: Good evening, me in the county. Level 41 is going aboard.
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0: Can I have a EMS, non-emergent, high intox?
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0: Roger, Roger, Delta 11, Alpha 11, from that Council of 37. It's going to be leaving Lincoln, Traverse City, ER 16, going down to 427, 427 Lincoln Avenue in Alberta. No extra.
1: 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I saw 4305 L.
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0: If she's like 67, Terry would drive Olivia with like her half-sister and her dad. 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
1: Okay.

0: Illinois, 4525, in Leland Village. I'll start heading that way.
1: Copy, this was received through a tip line at OK to Say. Subject in the CAD had called saying that he wanted to hang himself tonight and then called back and promised the tipster that he would not do that. Checking history now, I don't believe we have history there. This is a juvenile subject. I'll see if I can get him run out.
0: Copy that.

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1: 301, I'll get it taken off of you in just a moment.
0: You have 2 seconds.
1: Can I make the rules around here? I'll take as long as I want.
2: I promise you're not the boss of us.

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1: City Rescue 1.
0: Clear of Hills.
2: Sorry. 525 on lane, go ahead.
3: The juvenile subject that was listed in this tip is a Samuel Feeney. I believe it looks like he's only 14, so we do not have any SOS file on him or state ID. Looks like the parent or guardian or adult at that address is going to be a Dana Beeble. She is nil, no valid. We don't have any history at this house of anything else.
2: Listed in the tip or...
3: I just got that from our property records. She is the only one listed on the parcel. I did see a gentleman with the same last name as the juvenile subject in the white pages. Looks like he lives out of state. Go ahead.
2: Case, give me calls. Some people from that 911 check I had earlier are walking along 31 between Loomis there looking for the phone.

That's line 7-4. Follow up. Nine 7-4. I'll be at the jail. Okay.

0: 45-25, looks like the father may also reside at that address. After all, after checking a couple things in lien, he is a Thomas Feeney, same surname as the juvenile subject. Both parents are no valid.
1: Can you use off break 941 status?
2: Yes, sir.
3: Sage, one.
0: Go ahead.
3: Sage, you can show this unit 1042. Have a good night.
0: Have a good night.

0: Central 7538. Good evening. Show me the counting until 05. I'll be doubled with 7544, going by 38 in car 02.
1: Colonel, welcome in.

Sussex County. Is there full information only on the area of David Place and Corey Place? RP is walking your dog when a vehicle didn't stop at the stop sign, meaning she was not able to walk into the street. The vehicle proceeded to 1735 David Place. RP doesn't want contact. Clear 2133.

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0: 16. I see the anonymous caller noise complaint over there in Elba. We'll check it in our travels.
1: Central County, a general report of fireworks somewhere in the area of Silver Lake and South Airport. No one to be seen, 2150.
0: Good. Yeah, I was out there last week. Same people. Just wanted to give you a heads up. One of us can check it in our travels. We'll have a caller for it. Hey, from yeah, I'm just uploading some videos right now, and then I'll head out that way.

0: Can you copy a disorderly?
1: Security, go ahead.
0: The address is confusing me on this one. The RP's calling from 4210 Mitchell Creek Drive. On your map, it looks like every apartment's got its own number, but she threw out numbers like E6. She hears two males arguing in the first apartment in front of the stairs.
1: Copy that. I'm in route.

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2: 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Thank you.

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0: Base 31 near Williams. 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

Substation Clear EMS, for everyone response going to 11752 South M37, cross with West Elliott Drive and North First Street for a 61-year-old male. Fell, hit his head, is passed out, up breathing, and bleeding from his head. Central Clear, 2156.

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0: Hey, now.
1: Clear and be advised, patient is now awake, but is still bleeding out of his head. Not serious.

from East Copier Road. I have heard in front of a home there. The home is a migrant house. The owner is off site. They're calling tire in front of the house. Also possibly a crazy person in her belongings. At 2150

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1: 4526, I'm Alpine Road and White Road.
0: Copy that. I'm going to have you divert and go up to this call at 4885 East Gauthier until we get a little bit more information. And the RP owns migrant housing at that address. He is off-site, but again, said his crew boss called him and said there was a vehicle fire in the road there and possibly a crazy person in the house. I did ask him for more information about that. He didn't have any else to go on, but I will get you going that way if you're able.
1: Good copy. I'll be in route to that.
2: William, 811. Gainwell.

0: to 45-25.
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0: I was able to make contact with all parties at the residence here, and we had a group discussion. Negative any suicidal ideation, negative any 9204. The juvenile will be entrusted to parents, legal guardians. Be clear. No report.
1: Hi, and if you could go ahead and break off and head to Gothier there to back 25.
0: Copy. 10 route to Gothier.

0: Okay, we're coming to a stop. 31 northbound of north of Loomis.
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0: 28, this is Jen.
1: Yes, sir.
0: The workmen group who are in the yard there, who seem to be yelling and agitated. They are not sure who they are or have a description of them. I do have law enforcement in route as well.
2: Please, CZG 11. Were you able to confirm a vehicle fire on the house?
0: That's affirmative. My RP, the owner of the homes, is also on the way. The vehicle fire should be in front.
2: Okay, got that. We're about just 3 minutes out.
0: So I'm moving on to 4525, 4526. I spoke again with my RP. He did confirm that there seem to be one or two subjects in the yard who are not part of the work crew, who seem to be agitated. He does not have a great description of subjects as it's getting dark. The RP said he will be coming to check things out. I did advise him that he needed to keep a distance until law enforcement arrived on scene. The RP, Doug Mathias, is in a green F-150.
2: 45-26, copy. 45-25, copy.

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1: All set.
0: Clear, all set.
2: We'll be on location. It appears to be a car accident. Vehicle looks like it hit a mailbox. We'll be on investigating. No flames are showing at this moment.
0: Copy.
3: Leaving on Tanker 21 on scene as well.
0: 2211.
2: We in Halo 4 will have no command. Also, there's the other vehicles here, and they took off as soon as we got to see, just so you know. And the male subject officer here is urinating right in front of us.
0: Hello.

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1: I'm coming up French Road, headed north. I haven't seen any vehicles my way yet.
0: Copy that. I'm turning around to Conky.

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0: 972.
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0: 22, 21.

0: 3223.
1: 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I'm going to try a 10-9 attempt up here.
0: There you go. Can you take me off that noise complaint, put it down there for me, and I'll go back to it after this 10-9 attempt?

0: 2, I'll offer 4526.
1: 26.
0: Just to confirm, do we have Bingham in route?
1: Affirmative.
0: Good copy, thanks.
2: Wait, is it too late to check in the safe harbor?
3: I don't know how safe harbor works.
0: I do believe it is. I will double check.
2: Okay.

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1: White male.
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1: My name is Anthony, 48 years old.

0: Yeah, no, South Field for man. 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
1: Sorry, can you run him out? I believe he's from Manistee.
0: Come on. Central 7537. 7537. 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Cruise off.

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0: 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He's in Traverse City.
1: 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I will add it on.

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2: 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On the independent side across Silver Lake Road, going to be going to room 113 for a 87-year-old male. The fellow just needs a lift assist. Another entry, Central Clear 2240.

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1: 23, Arby's.
2: 7210 is 72 and West Neffel Road.
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0: Lexus 720 MS Station 3, MS Station 3. Units need to respond to the corner of Leeson Ave and Wright Street, Leeson Ave and Wright Street. They have a 24-year-old male, fell off his bicycle. He hurt his hip and cannot move his leg. I'll just go to 2310.
1: We went off from 4526.
0: 26.
1: Bingham's clear with the vehicle. I've talked to all the residences where the mailbox has been hit. I'll be clear of this with a report.
0: Copy, 26.
2: Leave it off, 4526.
1: Go ahead.
2: I'm going to let you decide where to go from here. Still have that larceny down Sullen Road. Also the car gear at the Falling Waters Lodge in Leland. And a leaving the scene MVC on Schaumburg Road. Not sure if that one's related to the call you were just clearing there, but the Schaumburg Road one, the gentleman had a mailbox hit by a vehicle.
1: Good copy, Lila. You can show me going to the leaving the scene of an MVC off of Schaumburg first.
2: Copy that, thank you.

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0: 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Can you swing through the Burger King parking lot and see if there's a guy with a skateboard?
1: Yeah, I was trying to follow that. Did it sound like he left?
0: They don't know if he left.
1: Okay, I'll take a look. Dispatch quarters.
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0: Trailer plate's going to be Frank 346891. We just find a place late with a red Dodge, I believe, for it. Can I get you another plate, Mike?
1: And what was the intersection?
0: Sky Cycle.

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1: Yeah, please.
0: 3, go ahead.
2: Adam Charles, 8079.
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0: Charlie 41.
3: Thank you.
2: Central 911.
0: 911.
2: I'm not seeing anything at BK. I'll be 10-8.
0: Clear.

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Satin's Bay, Stovax 904. 474 North Stony Point Road for a fire alarm called in by EPS. Purity 2320.

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1: Copy, 991 is appealed to the 33 for a 17-year-old female. She's conscious and breathing. She's going to have law enforcement point that way as well and divert from their other calls. She was upset about something with her parents and cut her wrist. They said she does this a lot. It is not serious bleeding. However, she does seem to be quite agitated in general. Again, I'll get law enforcement pointed that way.
0: Copy, we'll advise.

0: clear off with that 26 10.
1: I'm secure. I'll be clear of this.
0: Oh. Copy, 22-24. 26, will that be with the report?
1: A firm with the report.

0: 22 Central. I'll be out.
1: Sorry, out.
0: Boy. Would you or 11-12, one of you three, be able to help to assist on this hemorrhage call on Southwest Bay Shore, just north of Lee Point Road?
1: I believe Tribal 11 is going to be closer. I think he stopped at Circle K. We're in the village of Satin Bay right now. Tribal 11, Steve, are you clear to us on that?
0: I heard part of the traffic. What was the call? Tribal 11, it's a teenager who cut her wrist. I don't believe it's too serious, but she's been an issue in the past. We do have some EMS on the way as well.
1: We will also, like, go ahead with the address, please. Tribal 12 and I will head down there. I think Tribal 1 will be a little bit closer, but we'll still go.
2: Abby, it's going to be 3600 Southwest Bay Shore. It's just south between Revold and Lee Point, so you actually may be closer there from the village.
1: Okay, copy that. We will be in route.
3: We went off for 4526.
0: 4526.
3: You can now show me en route to that larceny that I was originally going to off Solon Road.
0: Copy that, 2326.
1: Thank
0: you. Sure. Wait, well, now it looks like I'm about 5 minutes out here for my GPS.
1: Copy. Probably, from, or I'm sorry, Tribal 11 from Tribal 8, we're also about 3-5 minutes out.

Hi, family location at 2320. The event, I do have a couple of tribal officers coming to assist our deputies on other calls, not able to break away.

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1: Central, 222.
0: 222.
1: What? 10-7, have a good
0: night. Great, Eagles.
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0: Yeah, 12, 23-3.

0: 29.
1: I'm going to begin transport with Mr. Netto to Munson for a health clearance. Can you give them a heads up, let them know one coming cooperative?
0: Copy.

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0: 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Looks like they're going to be transporting her to Munson.
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0: And Tribal 8, Mom will be with her going to the hospital.
1: Copy.
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0: Central 16.
1: I'll be clear of that stop. Also, Kokaska called me and let me know they were able to notify that subject's sister, so she's aware.

0: Alpha 162.
1: It's Alpha 162.
0: Yeah, I'm Alpha 162. It's just been relaxed. Early back in.
2: Contact with the RP. Can you leave this open on the board? Break 4 CAD notes.
1: Good.
2: Just putting there that I've left a business card as well as a voicemail regarding this incident. I'll be clear this with a report.
1: 22.6.

0: EMS, Elmira EMS. Priority 1, you're going to 4690 Oakwood Drive. 4690 Oakwood Drive, like in, for a 45-year-old female seizure. Central's clear, 2349.
1: 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We'll be ALS, you can cancel Benzie.
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1: 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Arrival at Moncton. 23 is a CS.
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Nothing about travel toll. 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

0: that 26.
1: How is that 26?
0: Did you guys get all the files needed for this card here?
1: Affirmative. Driver Caleb Cox, he's known all valid vehicles, Dallas Insurance.
0: Good copy. Thanks, guys.
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4: 7310, great to have you respond. 1645 Galena Drive. There's ring doorbell motion, and the homeowner is requesting dispatch. No one should be at the residence.
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1: The dispatcher for Ring did not advise that they seen anything on cameras. 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
1: 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King George David 224. KGD 224 would be 103 mile with a light score.

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1: 941 clear.
2: Central 974, traffic stop.
1: 974, go ahead.
2: 0, Nora, Lincoln, Henry, 55. Battlefield in Burmalana, Red 4, focus.
3: Out of Munson, please mark down 15.4 miles in the nose.
4: Out of 71, out of Munson, 15.4.

0: just advising that I was just covered in Ring cameras. 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Get another call.
1: Clear on that.

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1: Montana, this is Joe Kansky, 40 Alpha 4. I'm inbound with a transfer to V6, about 10 minutes out. Is there any way you can have security meet us in the back?
0: Yes, I can. You said 10 minute ETA?
1: Yes, I am.
0: 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Thank you.
1: Thank you, 40 Alpha 4 is clear.

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Wolf 1 in custody of East USA. 46 minutes.

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0: Central, 7538. 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
1: Clear.
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Central, 7538. 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
0: Target 3, 81-year-old female. She is conscious and breathing. A fall in her bathroom. I believe her watch or phone activated the call. She is not able to get up. She did advise that there is a code to the garage. I have put two of them into the CAD, one based on an old history there and another based on what she thought it was. They're very similar numbers. She says she's in the bathroom on the main floor.
1: Okay, copy that. Thank you.
2: We're off. Rescue 352 there.
0: In route 158.

0: 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We're on scene.
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0: Either one of those codes are working to get us into the garage. Can you get in touch with her and see if there maybe is a different code?
1: She said she couldn't remember at all, and then when I gave one I had found in the previous cab, she gave a modified version of that. She was going to try to call a family member for that, but then said the phone numbers are in another room. But I will give her a call back and try.
0: That would be great. Thank you.
2: Central 72, brother.
1: Fred.
2: 72, just east of Valley. Edward William Robert, 1400, it's a gray Ford Escape. Check that edge. Key break for a father house. Hey, David. 400-098-603-807.

0: He's coming back to Dallas. It's like just over 10 miles from the Rocky Commons.
1: Go again.
0: He has a 10-9 out of Ross Common, 50-mile pickup.
1: So you want to check in on this?
0: Hey, sir.
2: Be checking over here.

0: 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Please re-identify and go ahead.
1: Munson Medical Center, this is MMR, Crawford Alpha 5. Currently at Rochester facility, a 90-year-old male patient transferred from Grayling Hospital. Are you aware of this patient?
0: Yes, we're aware.
1: Okay, at this time we're probably about 10 minutes out. Patient BP is 146 over 90 with a heart rate of 100 and he's standing about 94. Patient does have dementia. He's getting a little agitated as this trip's going on. Having a hard time keeping anything on him. Monitor-wise, clothes-wise, seatbelt-wise, just to be prepared. He is trying to get up and do things. We should be arriving in about 10 minutes.
0: Good, room up.

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0: Central 952. I'm going to be making a stop on the vehicle at 37 and Mill Road. It's going to be a red sedan.
1: 317.

0: just send a second attempt on that, 10-9, cross comments.
1: Good, thanks. We'll have him detained and then we'll be on a vehicle search.
0: Clear on that. Are you going to be all set up there?
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Thank you, Dan Flatus. 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

Division 3, need you to respond to 947 Ernest Street, 947 Ernest Street. We have an 84-year-old female with pain in her back and her stomach. She's indicating to come to the front door. Central is clear. 249.

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They were able to make voice contact with him. He is awake and breathing. Took a fall. He said he's bleeding and hurt. The alarm company cannot give any more details. Entry information is in the call. Central clear 329.

0: I'm called 225 for a suspicious. Oh, in lot RB, small 7 says.
1: Chris. I'm CPR, go on Lake Alpha 292 on your 800, how do you copy?
2: This is Monson, go ahead.
1: Monson, go on Lake Alpha 292 and route to your facility. Unfortunately, we're having issues with Paul Sarah. We have an 81-year-old female. She's complained tonight, ASAP RVR. Maximum heart rate at this point is on about 185. She was complaining of a little bit of chest pressure and pressure in her upper right arm that's decreased. Excuse me, left arm. Last blood pressure I got on her was 82 over 60, 82 over 60. SpO2 is 99 on room air. We do have IV established with fluids running. She is on blood thinners. She had was feeling dizzy when she was at home and fell from standing position, denied pinning her head, no loss of consciousness. Unless you require anything further, we'll be at your facility in about 5 minutes.
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0: Likely going to be out of Florida, but I'm looking at a passport. First name is Andrew Cummins, middle of Allen, Adam Lincoln, Adam Nora, last of Willis, William, Ida, Lincoln, Lincoln, Ida, Sam, date of birth 10-13-76, 10-13-76.
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0: 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I get no return out of Florida on NLETS. I do get a Michigan SOS showing him revoke out of Ann Arbor. That ID expired 10-13 of 2011.
1: Clear, I think that's I saw that you.
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1: Yeah, we were able to verify this is a backflow preventer issue. We're not going to be able to reset this. Just FYI, I'm showing you one clear and available.
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One MMR 1 Prairie 1 respond for the Reef Park apartment complex, 520 Wellington Street, cross Station Street, be gone to apartment 302 for a 19-year-old female, 18 weeks pregnant with serious bleeding. Central clear, 436.

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call with you. It's not big here, just letting you know we're back in our area. I'm sorry, I'm gonna have a good day. You too, ma'am. 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
0: 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BL Pena County till 1600 with 442

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2: And Clarus East.
1: 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I'm on good. Clear guys on the board, 6-5. 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

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Edward John, X-ray 6098, going to be Park Lane Hall Street with a black Ford Expedition.

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Tonawatch, 1065 South M37, across US 31 South at Jersey Drive. We're going to room 221 for a 42-year-old female having alcohol withdrawal, also fell and hit her head. She says her head is bleeding. Again, priority one per QA, Central Clear 620.

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0: like on Tuesday around noon when the trailer gets light there.
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0: Central. 932. I'm going to be out at Grand Traverse LHC. I'm portable for a few. 637.
1: Zero Queen, X-ray 39, going to be Bay Street near the roundabout with a red convertible.
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1: 1425 West South Airport Road, it's Cosmo Pros covering their rear door sensor.

Central City units have a vehicle in the area of Circle K 22, 13896 Southwest Bayshore Drive. RP states he watched a driver pour a tall boy Modelo into a Circle K cup, then get into his burgundy Suburban with custom rims and a license plate of Edward Lincoln Queen 425 and head south on 22. Central clear, 652.

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B-I-A. First of Henry, H-E-N-R-Y, middle of Eduardo, E-D-U-A-R-D-O. Henry Eduardo Garcia Galicia, July 4th, 95, 74.

0: seen of him any wants for that name either.
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2: So, is there that one?

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0: 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That's a great gentleman that's following up. I'm ready to receive the report.
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1: In service, DC Post area up until 1600. I'm trying to get logged in here, but I will be shortly. Good shift. You as well.

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0: 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Got canceled off. He's got an out of range 10-9. He's OSC.
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WL in the area. 37 Red School, turn on Red School, eastbound gray, traveling to Clay Edward, X-ray Queen 169. Visibly on the phone, clear 755.

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0: Can you respond 3899 Dark Road and 3899 Dark Road? Lauren Kapowski states her vehicle was broken into last night when it was flushed out.
1: 18 will handle that.
0: Okay, 18. 7211.
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One, 259 Summit City Road, across the Jackson Road, East County Line Road. Responding for a 62-year-old female there with an uncontrolled nosebleed. Party 3, such clear, 07.

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0: 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Thank you. Can you copy a file?
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0: Last is going to be Cole Watch. Kings, Ocean, William, Adam, Tom, Charles, Henry. First, Lauren, with the middle of Marie. Date of birth, 5/9/94.

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1: 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Can you show us an route to 4288 Bell Road for a 50s male, Chuck Smith?

Edward William Queen, 8377, going to be Burger King 31 with a blue Jeep.

0: Experiencing.
1: 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One Paul Mary Nora 25. One PMN 25. Charlie Cliff. 3.

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0: 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Iraqi Club Drive, South Airport, Black, Durango.
1: Good. I'll be en route to TC High. Reference the same complaint. Clear.

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0: Copy, contact Tim Smith at the high school. They had a gentleman try to enter the school for an assembly. They denied him entry. He's on a list. And now they want him formally trespassed.
3: Copy that.

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0: Copy.

0: Can you pull me a number for PI, please? 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One, Oswald Bell.
1: Clear, I wasn't happy. 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

0: えます。
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0: 声を分かります。
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0: another party from your PDA is calling in. 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
1: Transfer down to me.
0: Clear. I'll transfer to 935, you mean?
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0: The region non-government flow for the Equinox for Orange just broke.
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25 Central for an ambulance. 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
2: 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Alright, you can call me on the radio.

0: Finger laceration. 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
1: 922. I'll be at the LEC on maintenance for a little while. 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
1: To Central Control.
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1: We have a fire alarm.
2: This is an exercise. 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Central Control received a common fire alarm for the Austin building.
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0: That's affirmative. North Shore of Big Glen.
1: This isn't the same one from yesterday, is it?
0: No, this is some type of inflatable, had MC numbers on it that have been worn off.
1: Okay, thank you.
2: The male with a finger laceration was slammed in a door. Be advised, he's at East Doors, Central Clear, 925.

7349. 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I'm a permit for it here for last check. 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And hold on to the door. And the door is broken.

City Engine 2 MMR Covenors Line 33 to Grand Traverse Industry at 2170 Traverse Field Drive, Crawford Hughes Drive in Hammond. But a 65-year-old male fell off a lift. He's got some bleeding on his lower leg, Central Clear 936. Yeah, that's it.

0: 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Oh, 950.
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0: Get out to a check welfare, reference a call from ATS that I got. Address point is going to be 436 Vincer Way. 436 Vincer Way. It's going to be with Miss Janet Crane.
3: Copy. So you got a call directly from APS?
0: Copy. It's been an ongoing situation with this individual and a increase in the severity of dementia.
3: Very good. That's 934. Let me know when you get there.

0: Leland, 4541 will be out at Leland Harbor doing boat maintenance.
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0: 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Could I have you return, give you some piece of equipment?
1: Right. 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
1: Sir?
0: Yes, sir.
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1: Okay, I'll get one on the way for you.

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Central Mountain 547, traffic stop. Name, Michigan, license plate, Edward Zegra, yellow, 8418 on 37 near Sweetwater Drive. It's going to be a Lincoln

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1: 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Pending mileage 19.3,
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0: Metro, Phil MMR, Metro Squad 1, pretty true response. 859 Linwood Lane, across of Linden Avenue. It's on for a 90-year-old Bill. He's old, just as...
1: North Road, Migrant Camp, and it's her TS complaint.

0: Yes. Chad, he wants Eric Dixon.
1: One, praise for response on the township. The 859 Linwood Lane, across Linden Avenue, Woodward Avenue.
0: Good.
2: 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How's that?
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0: 的时候买块房子全是啊。
1: Sorry about that.
2: Put a boy Edward 54688. BE 54688. 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

I've had a suspicion that the Wood Creek Department's caller is advising that there is a black Honda CRV parked in front of building C, like Charlie. They believe the driver to be intoxicated, advised that the driver was sleeping in the rear seat and is now in the driver's seat. They gave a possible Michigan plate of David Paul Mary 8230.

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nelle persone che

0: Central 927, copy of Atlas, blocking traffic.
1: Yeah.
0: It's a deer is dead on the side of the road, but people are having to go around it. If you just drive through and see if it's actually blocking traffic.
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1: Copy. So 963, would you like any further assistance, Dr. Copper?
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2: C U S 1 go ahead and stand by for now. 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

0: Sí. 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Can you take your message as 6806 Birchwood Drive, Pinos for Brother?
1: Yeah, we'll talk that way.
0: I'll have to call back.
1: Three and four.

0: Nice for Indian River. Respond to 6017. In Tuscarora off of Straits Highway. Have a fall victim laying on the floor, says that hurts to move. In Central Square at 10:15. We will not. Kathy? Hurts to move. Central Square at 10:15 on your second.
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0: Central, 6119.
1: Go ahead.
0: Inside with her now. She says she's really tired. She seems pretty out of it. Slurred speech, and she wants the honor.
2: Negative. It's, sorry, taking a bunch of calls, but CMH is just trying to pass along a probate order to the sergeant.
1: Clear, because I am going to Jubilee for William Spencer right now.
2: Ah, yeah, so CMH has the order at this time. They're looking to pass along. If you want to give that subject a call, they should be able to email it to you.
3: The racial lady doesn't look to you officer.
1: I'll check my size. 271 there right now.
2: Good reason.
4: Can you please show me out on a Coast Guard hot refuel?
1: The accident.

0: and Division and send a city car over here. 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I'm going to get them off the road here. I'll let you know where they pull in.
1: Clear. I spoke to the RVs. Sounds like they were going to try to do some speedway.

0: clear to 41.
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0: Third Street and Division is where they will be.
1: Clear, I'll add it to the help, thank you.
2: 40 10.
3: That subject has been dropped off.

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1: I'm clear, this is Alpha.
2: Leaving off. 4530, status. Secure, no further. 1046.

0: 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Central 927.
1: Good.
0: The Roads Commission will be getting someone out there to pick it up for you.

0: 22 Admiral. Central 241.
1: 41.
0: I'll be transporting William up to CMH. Check that. For starting.
1: Good.
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0: Central.
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0: I'm sorry, we're actually going to be going to the CMH on Hall Street. Right then.
1: All wrapped in one with that other call.
0: Confirm we got hold of CMH.

Referee, I have filed a file and registered to that yet.

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0: 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I'll advise when they're on scene with the patient and provide you with a medic number.
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1: I'm going to be out working on our trailers for a little bit.
0: Four is South Street, Van White Road.
1: 7356
2: Hope. Seeing with the patient and provide you with a medical number.
1: Shire and Ashley Road. RP's out of the area, said that a Shelly Strauss texted him, said her baby daddy choked her, and her vehicle is broke down, she can't leave. That text was received about 10 minutes ago.
0: 21. I'll be out at 33 Wilderness. Not Larson. Not there. 10:35.

0: Central from 34. Was there any information that the other half was still there? Or don't we know that?
1: We don't know that yet. We're still trying to get further.
2: License plate Edward Union Charles 119, County Road 633 near State Street. It's going to be a GMC SUV gray color.

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1: Take off, good.
0: 1020 Hastings Street, apartment 206. A Betty there called in saying there's a Lonnie Harper. Thinking he was trespassed. He's outside as of about 30 minutes ago. Doesn't appear to be trespassed on the car, he does 10-9. And do not have a back at the moment.
1: Question.

0: Central 225 at 10-9 is a statewide out of Roscommon. I'll send them a message, see if they want to, if we make contact.
1: Angel one got single 3-story, come on. The river is clear.
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3: Edward Sandpoint, 733, yes, please. Pointed to the shelf.
1: Clear.
3: And update the venue, we're pointed to 550 Monson.

0: Yeah, so if you didn't shoot, we're going to be clear.
1: Clear, 10 for hit.
0: Rivers, man.
1: Command, go ahead.
0: All units are going to be clear available. Command, start it.
1: Clear, 10 for hit.
2: 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They're loading her onto their ambulance now.

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2: Still now 4530. Go ahead. Clear the left, complaint. Site is issued. 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
4: 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Go ahead. Code the last verbal warning, no report. 1053.
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3: No police knew the direction of travel.
4: That's what she told me. 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
3: Well, if she gave it to you, that's a new update when I originally spoke with her, and she did not say that.
2: I don't mind, 6-1, Jiggy says. Clear.

Thank you.

0: David Edwards, 6 7 6 3 2. DE 6 7 6 3 2. 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So White Dodge Durango. Able to be moved out of time. Let's clear on the phone. Control fire, 22.
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0: Man of the White Buffalo, ordinance violation.

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0: 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Pressure voice 768 in Baldwin Road. I'm not feeling well. Six Square First, over.
1: Off to pretty response going to Garfield Township. 172 across the Florida Street, Carson Street. Pretty 80-year-old man over there passed out. One moment.
0: On King Road, 8961 King Road, Tuscarora Township, Crescent West, 1068 and Bowman Road. 76-year-old female, not feeling well, since clear second, all the way.
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Priority 36585 Walton Road, across the Todd Road and Townline Road. I have a 70-ish year old man there.

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0: 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Got a Mazda vehicle as well as a Chevy pickup, sounds like at least 200, possibly more. Let's clear 1118.
1: Route.
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1: 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Law enforcement just arriving on scene, so it's clear 1119.

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1: Falling out.
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0: Can you show up one route to the PI at West South Airport and cross the circle? Stay from

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1: 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I'm positive. I'm seeing where we're at. 1124.
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0: 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I'm going to center. I'm over here from my Discord Tribune.
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1: Can we get two non-preferences, one for a GMC 2500 heavy front end damage, the other for a Mazda all-wheel drive heavy front end damage?
0: Okay, I'll get them on the way.

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0: Air with a 47. 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The time will be airborne in approximately 30 seconds. Cross score low low. Mission. Doing a tax play at a local school. We have 05 POB. We will be shutting down as I said before. And then we will get back up with you when we are RTP over.
1: Roger. Sounds good. Thank you. Have a good flight.
2: 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Hamburg County ground for both of them.
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0: Can you put me out of the OEC on the meeting, the status?

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Units are needed in the area of Granite Street, west of the Easy Mart, approximately four houses. Other streets you can see smoke coming from that location. Central's clear at 11:35.

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1: 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It's Michigan plate 9 in Nora A. Adam 1-7. It's a white Chevy Equinox.

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0: Good morning, Munson. Air 583, runway 32 with a 73-year-old female. Altered mental status, costly septic. She had right ankle surgery. The anal tube GCS of 12 to 13. She'll perk up, answer one question, and then super lethargic. Kill body tremors as well. Current vital risk follows 142-62. Heart rate of 94, sinus on the monitor. Respiration to 18, standing at 95% with 2 liters. She was initially high 80s on room air. I do have an IV established, about to get some fluids here in a moment. You see about 10 to 15, you're quite anything further.
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0: treatment on arrival, Munson. Thank you, Munson. 583, clear.

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0: Bucks are flashing. I don't see a train, but one did go through early this morning. So these just started flashing recently. 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I'll get you a phone number and a crossing number.
1: Okay,
0: thank you. Yes. Ready for the number?
2: Oh, of course. 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

0: Airport crossing circle. First base. Traveling at about 45 miles per hour, zero intrusion. They were struck in the front passenger side by another vehicle. Did have a positive loss of consciousness after getting out of his car, self-extricating and standing up from the incident. Reported 1 out of 10 back pain and 2 out of 10 neck pain. Does take a blood thinner. Vitals are stable now. Heart rate of 43. Sinus on the monitor. Rate of 12 lead. Breathing 16 times per minute, 97% on room air, and a blood pressure of 109 over 71. Great.
1: Central 412.
2: 412.
1: I'll be in service until 2200.
2: Clear off on.
0: Hands, shoulder belt, positive airbag deployment. No intrusion on her side. She did report 4 out of 10. Vitals are currently stable. Heart rate at 90. If nothing further, we'll be at your facility in about. Estimated to be between 35 and 40 miles per hour.
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Central 9, take 1, copy and assist. I'm heading over to Goodwill Inn, 2943 North Keystone Road, attempting to serve a Lonnie Harper there, an indefinite trespass. City's asking for a tardy death to go.

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1: 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I'll be M33 just north of M32, Michigan plate, Frank 251357. Frank 251357. I'll be out with a utility truck and trailer.

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approach paging MMR 11, responding non-emergent partners on scene, 1000 Pavilion Circle, the Grand Terrace Pavilions, room 118 on the Aspen unit. I have a 59-year-old male there having some abdominal issues. Just to clear at 1230.

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1: 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Tom Green Travers, Alpha 11. 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

0: Air 4-7, be advised, we are airborne at the time, updated POB 04 from my previous tax. Also, we're going to be up with Sector Northern.
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0: opportunity. 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
1: I only have 1 mail in custody on a warrant. Can you copy an option?
0: Oh.
1: H. Henry. 5. Oh, 310. Should come back to Orion. Scott Hanks.
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3: Doing our cards with what will quickly result as a civil complaint on street. Down off from 45-1 back out to Sheriff's Office. 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
3: 21, 12929 South Sylvia Street. One there says his girlfriend took off with money. 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I'll let you try to sort it out.
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0: 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PF 16416. Supply Road, west of Williamsburg Road, White Transit Van.
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0: South Grand Building to Central Control. We have a big person. 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
1: Has anyone been called yet?

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Okay,

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1: Ten. 24, Queen Edward John, 86. 86. I'll be right in front of 1051 Supply Road. 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
2: 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Yeah, Sam, you can show me out Berg Street on an interview. Be tied up for this.
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0: 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They just reached out again, so...
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1: He advised him it was a gray pickup truck, and he said the deer was about 20 feet behind it, dragging by a rope.
0: Alright. We're showing you the area.
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0: Clear.
1: 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Go ahead. 4 Paul Boy Union 874 PBU 87 D Bargo Bill, Silver Toyota.

0: different things. 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
1: Metro 5.

0: Tenderloin, take home to your service.
1: What are we all set?
0: We're all set. 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
1: Central 3902, I'm going to be out at Midas for service.
2: Victor 47, Travis here. Victor 47, Travis here.
3: I can have you respond on the 10158 Papa Road. Do a welfare check on Deborah Scroggins. Currently a male caller at that residence has called into the crisis line. States that she is in a mental health crisis. I will stage EMS. Thank you.
4: 1403 to Central, unclear, they see also.
0: 1312.

0: Yeah, with a male on a scooter, going to be just north of Boone and Bottle.
1: Quick.
2: Travis, yeah.

0: CCHQ from the two of them.
1: Go ahead.
0: Second in at Shumsky's. Thank you,

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1: Clear back. Okay, that's going to be the traffic.

0: try there?
1: Plate out of North Carolina, Robert John Yellow, 9021. Have you Woodmere in front of the Woodmere Commons with a white Toyota Corolla?

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0: Put on MSD 23 being on Munson Jersey, their ER monitor, 3 liters on 2 IV fluids is your extra.
1: You'll be in now.
0: Hey, man,

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0: We'll be staging Hofer and Ingersoll.

0: America Domestic, 120 North Oak Street. They reported a male and a female fighting in the backyard. Unknown physical, no weapon seen. Sounds like a lot of yelling and screaming. RP does not know who the parties are involved.
1: Here's my phone number.
0: Yeah, stand by for. Here's the standard dispatch. 225-236.

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1: 1327.
2: Okay, firm, just be advised, I believe this is Ryan Maycock, unsure on the female. He's been intact the last couple days.
1: Clear on that.
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0: Is there anybody closer? We got a relocated deer out on the pen.
1: That I'm not sure of. We'll look around.
0: We're not quite out there yet, but just let us know here real soon.
1: 10-4.

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1: Go ahead.
0: You show me 3-2, have a night.
1: Here's the service, have a good night. Good status, no further needed. 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
0: Go ahead. Sounds like you're going to be the next closest, so you can just go ahead and take a look at that. Yep, 10-4. We'll hit that one. Thank you, sir.
2: Copy that. Just under the kid, he was in the same vehicle with his mom, and he is in custody for the bond violation at this point. You could pull me a new number. And also, it sounds like the money situation is a civil and not a criminal.

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0: being interview 11.
1: Number 7, copy you. Tesla.
0: Yes, well, they're refusing. They'd like a press pass. Let me know if you'd like a...
2: I'm all set. Thank you.
0: Indoor gas leak, 1654 London Avenue, Casa Floresta. RP states there's a strong storm of gas in the house. She's evacuated. For Metro Engine 1, Metro Engine 11, Sun Square 1338.
3: For information, it's going to be a correction. He did not call Northern Pines. They got an anonymous call that this guy was having a mental episode. They didn't want to leave their name because they were afraid. I speak with our counselor out of the UK. It was just like a check well being on him. No mention of self harm by Mr. Bean.
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0: Roger, Winfield.
1: Okay, Jingle. Central 18, you can show square. Yeah, EMS can take off. The delivery truck has completed the delivery and has now moved. You are all set to clear. Thank you.

0: 1303 to Central. I'm going to be out at Kalkaska Animal Hospital.
1: I got a PDA coming in. It's out there for Garfield. It sounds like everyone's out of the vehicles. I'm trying to do you could just stop by and check.
2: Let us go.
1: Yeah, no. Okay, thank you.

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0: Looking back in previous calls, there is mention of the Central 634 is clear.
1: That's for an available city unit on the west of a non-progress threat complaint at the historic courthouse at 1343.
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3: Dockery Road. Looks like it's just going to be north of Island Lake. Going to do a check on Mike Cowles. His 9-year-old male was alone, has extensive medical history. Nobody has heard from him in 3 weeks. I will. They thought it might be possible. We have the green Chevy truck, but I will confirm that.
0: Thank you.
1: Central 3902 is tank.
0: Central 241.
1: 241.
0: Can I get a lost and found time and number at all parts? You can clear me off it.

Move to 24 station. We're going to have a fire assist for an accident at South Airport and Garfield Road, Garfield Township. There's some fluid leaking out of the vehicle while requested a metric unit. Paging 4, metric 9, 2, 2, 3, 13, 3, 5.

0: 21. Looks like that Chevy pickup, even though it is registered to him. The plate on it expired in 2016. The current one is a 2007 Jeep Grand Cherokee that has insurance certified and available plate.
1: Clear, thank you.
0: Thank you.
2: Sorry, if he's walking up behind you.
3: Yeah, I see him.
2: That's on 973. 973. Can you put me on a PR at East Bay Township? Can you do?

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1: Go ahead.
0: I'll see you later. We'll be MFK.
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3: 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I don't hear it beeping, but the red light is flashing. I don't recall it doing that.
4: 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Just a flash.
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2: Yeah, we can move one of them. 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
1: 7 Alpha 41. Yeah, in service, we can get a posterior until midnight. I'll be all again. Have a good day.
0: It was both things.
1: Good.
2: You can go ahead and make that call to DTE. That's

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1: Yeah, we're going to be clear airport, Garfield, we're going out of state.

0: 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Says, we're going to divert to that seizure call, and is the other call pendable?
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0: Angela and Laura, Alpha 11, en route to 2325 North Garfield Road. 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
2: Squad 9 from Andrew 1. Yeah, Brad, what's the MMR diversion? You want to take base?
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1: 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We logged in. Be out till midnight.
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Mixer Central has had to engine 10, tender 10, supply to EMS station 3. Units are needed at South 11 and a quarter road and South 13 road.

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1: All right, I'm going to be clear from the residence right now. 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

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Sixty Park Street, right down the road from you. I'm meeting with a Carol there. She just needs to be talked to.

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1: I mean, three, we'll just take Scott.
2: Okay.
3: Nurse, you are going to continue on. Munson Travers, 5418, going to Metalodge at Travers City. I'll mark you on scene. 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
0: Anything.
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Need you to respond to 7336 Maple City Highway, 7336 Maple City Highway. We have 911 restoration on scene for a gas leak, an exterior propane. 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
0: Alpha 71, be on scene for initial.
1: On scene.
0: Alpha 71 on scene with a two-story single-family residence, nothing showing at this time. We'll have Maple Street come in. Out investigating.
1: Roger. Call that. North, we had some staff there about 30 minutes ago. More issues, made some threats about wanting to kill people. Can you get an ambulance there?

0: advised when you get on scene if you guys are going to go to West with this.
1: Fine. Where are you, Gabby?
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0: something west of your road here. Eastern Standard Terra, 94-year-old female patient, coming in for evaluation of generalized weakness and painful urination, possible UTI. Culture has been sent in, according to staff on site here. Well, there's falls, blood sugar 166, 130 over 90, heart rate in the 90s, saturation is good. Not sure if you got a hallway bed or anything like that available. Not sure we're requiring anything further with construction and traffic here. We'll see you in about 15 to 20.
1: Alrighty, we'll get you on the
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0: is the fuel tank slowly got out of the relief valve. 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

3176 Winchester Drive. 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I guess he's been taking pictures of it. This was checked on before, and they were UTL. They wanted them to call back when he's back. Central, 236, I'll be clear on it.

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上次我也经常在。Hi, Gray, Kia, 787. 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

0: Omar, Echo, Whitewater Roof 3, for the owner's son. 76 Island, you drive across of Island Lake Road. Weakness, some distance. Are you on such clear?
1: Good status. 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

0: 48 about green 2023 showing expires 6. 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

0: Lincoln off 4521.
1: Go ahead.
0: Be clear of the office. I'm going to be in route to Marin Service County for a detail. I'll advise once I'm back in the car.
1: Chappy 1443.
2: Leon 45-1.
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2: 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I'll need a...
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0: Actually, at the client, starting at 4:34, starting at 0. 582 from 541. Well, we just have a main entry to the left, about 105.
4: 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Okay, thank you.
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0: found with a transfer from Paul Oliver with a 54-year-old male with bilateral kidney stones. His last blood pressure was 145 over 90, SpO2 95, pulse 78, respiration 16. Prior to our arrest, just around 1400. Pain has been ranging between 7 and 8 out of 10. He is stable and anal times 4. If nothing else, we'll see you in approximately 3 minutes. Room on arrival. Thank you.
1: Five, 46.

0: 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Looks like passing Shorewood Drive.
1: 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We're all set here, elderly female.
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0: 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I'll be sending it.
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0: Edward William Nora, 6503, EWN 6503, report on the campus fatherhood.
1: Okay.
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1: Washington 16 setting has 98% of room air. They do have an IV established. He's not complaining of anything at this moment. However, he was nauseous and vomiting. Again, no complaints this time. ETA about 5 minutes if you're recording anything further.
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0: Question two is like you mentioned, one fact. 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
1: Nora, John, 6-6-8-N-J-J. The human name, you're left with a black genesis.

0: leaving at 75 on it. Make sure it's a good time.
1: So you, the time of the CAD was 14:45. Not sure about the call.
0: Goodness.

0: 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It's 1520.
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0: Nothing's going.

0: is calling Satan County for assault in progress. Male spray, female with pepper spray at this time.
1: DHD.
0: And 18, I can have you respond to 4415 Ludlow Row. I have Katrina Jones on the phone stating that she's in a verbal argument with a Sean Comer. He has sprayed her with pepper spray. She's denying any injuries. They are separated. He did come out with something behind his back stating, "You don't know what I have," then went back inside the residence where he currently is. RP seems to think he may have a weapon.
1: 21, clear.
2: 18, clear.
1: Until 304 would be same traffic.
0: Be 4415 Ludlow.
3: Nine squad, 911 Road, clear and available. Yes, 70, I'm just entering the county from the east on 72. I'll point that way back.
4: Roger, 1522.
0: Roger, 1521.

0: 222 King Houston.
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3: Airbit 3 is, it's a party now, Pina, for Saginaw. We got 4 full container patrol.
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0: Unreadable.

0: We'll have emergency inside the station, set tone, and set me next closest for ALS drop, just in case.
1: Turkey State male has calmed down a little bit. It sounds like he is removing her personal property from inside the house onto the porch. No weapons at this time.
2: Okay.
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1: Station 10. I've also got my ammo set that way, too.
0: Just to confirm, did you guys have a driver already respond to N1 Township?
1: Yep, we're all set. They're out of the hospital.
0: Okay.

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1: Clean, awake, and breathing.
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1: B7318.
0: Still in Charlotte County, but I'm en route to your jail as well. Did DCE pass along any of the information? C3 for South.
1: Good.
0: Edward 418 307. We know Wilson's parking lot with a blue Kia.
1: Chris.
0: Are you ready? 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

0: Montaner in the Alpha 23 on the 100.
1: Francis Montaner, go ahead.
0: Okay. He's pouring out with a 70-year-old male, new onset of left frontal branch block, tachycardia. Had a fall earlier this morning, unwitness, unknown loss of consciousness, no blood thinners. Last blood pressure was 90 over 60. Lightheaded when he stands up. 12 lead was tachycardic, about 150 at this time. Yeah, West Side of Vitals, 90 over 65 blood pressure, 96% on room air, and about 150 on the monitor. Working on the IV. We'll be there in about 15.
2: Wait a minute, that's a guess.
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0: 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I'm driving the ambulance Wilson right now.
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3: 7318, go ahead.
2: For CAD, which way were you coming in? What road?
0: We're about 10 minutes out on a STEMI alert. Yeah. 65-year-old male resident witness arrest.
3: 68.
0: Defibrillated one time. I can do a sinus rhythm, looks like an anterior wall. Conscious alert at this point, blood pressure is 15179, heart rate looks like it's in the 70s. Any recent history in the past, again, our ETA is about 10 minutes or so.
1: Alrighty.
0: I've got my phone call.

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0: Tacoma Grand Traverse Alpha 11 for a quick priority 5. 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
2: Can you give me a number for a mental, please, right to the venue?
0: Scott?
2: You can make that 8 with me here, and I'm clear of it now in 10-7.

0: Foster, Blair, EMS, available Stater County, responding party was 81 County Road 633 across the Shell Road and Bartlett Lake Trail. RP is calling, stating that he came across an 82-year-old female, doesn't appear to be breathing, has possibly starting CPR. Let's clear 1549. Central 7537.
1: 7537.
0: I'm going to be in the county until 2200. I'll be track car, but I'll go with 7510 down here.
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0: Put in the car and carry on that player call. Clear and be advised, Harvey does believe that she is dead.
1: This way.
2: I don't. Everybody else is on a call already.
1: I'm going to call in Benzonia. I'll try to make it quick and see if I can get down there shortly. Good afternoon. You can call me in service in the county. I'll be in until about 11 p.m. tonight.
0: Clear, okay.

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0: EMS still running emergent, or are they downgrading?
1: Central, 5-8-3. Emergent to County Road 633. We had non-emergent as soon as we get through this roundabout. Clear. 7537, they're running non-emergent.
0: Okay, we'll do the same.
1: Clear. Fine, Ted.
0: Could you put me on 10326?
2: Central, this is fire. Have a report of a tree on a power line, smoking, small grass fire has started now.
1: Central, 241.
0: 241.
1: Can you put me at the LEC on the assist, please?

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1: 223.
2: Remember, you said 10326?
0: Yeah, it's a traffic complaint.
2: Clear, I just wasn't seeing. 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

0: It's 10326-26, if that helps. Apparently there's a crash back there by Marketplace or Kohl's, airbag deployed. Are you over there still?
1: Yeah, just going up to it.
0: That's the one I have yet with it.

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1: Portable 4 to Central.

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2: 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That one, could we get Juno reference?
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2: 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How we going?
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0: Bravo 2, can I get a TX, please?
1: Both FBO male and male, correct? Clear. 48. Clear the last, en route to my 11.
0: I thought these are good.
1: I'm on the test.
0: Yeah,
1: 70. I never told the right one, sorry, but I'm also clearing this.
0: Clear, sir. 1559. Copy, good, sir. 1559. No change to
1: patient condition. Go. If you have, can you get pictures of the female, please?
4: No, do not hear that.
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1: 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Calling at Meyer, 31. As soon as I can return, possibly.
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1: Yeah.
0: We're able to get a hold of Meyer staff. They're gonna check and advise, so I can take Cliff now.
1: Cliff.
2: Seven 16.
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0: All kinds of information. 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
1: Can you contact the MEI, please? 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
2: They're going to.

0: 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I will be 10-11, 10-7. 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
1: Thank you. 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

0: Central EQ. We'll take care of that fraud. 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
1: Okay, thank you.
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0: 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The triage cardiac monitor is the only extra at this time.
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2: 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I forgot that.

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2: 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It's a white BMW. I'll be airport access for Parson.
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0: Engine 5-5 and 3. Five and 3, go. Yeah, when you guys get here, shut down that outer lane here right behind that white car that's behind us. Sandra, my Sandra 1.
1: Go ahead. I'm seeing Coho Drive, medium three-story residential apartment, nothing showing, not evacuated, we're going to be investigating. 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
0: 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I thought you said detail.

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0: Of course.

0: 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I'm clear my stop. 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

0: 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That was priority. You can got this for you.
1: Essentially, in some type of disorderly, Ethan Barlow, resident in the neighborhood, saw a male and a female arguing as they were walking westbound on 8th, and they went behind McLean Cycle Shop. She was a white male wearing a white t-shirt, light colored pants, a white female in tank top and shorts, that she was very tan, the weapon scene. Stand fire, dispatch.
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0: 933-7509. Do you want another card on this?
1: I'm all set, sir. Thank you.
0: Central line 55, the traffic stop.
2: Good.
0: So David Charles 51580. TC 51580. 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It's a gray F1. Check that gray F250.

0: 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Sounds like they might have went toward the library area. I'll go and check all parts.
1: Okay, I thought I got away, sure, but the female was nothing that was described. They were crossing the railroad tracks here.

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1: 9:43.
0: I'm sorry, have a good night.
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0: 16.

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0: Central, 225, I'm waiting for a file. Last of Harry, Edward, Tom, Edward, Robert, Christopher, Sean, Jim, Henry, Adam, William, Nora, Little Catherine, King, Adam, Sam, Edward, Nora.
1: Hi.
0: Date of birth is 4/23/1980.

0: 946.
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0: Why don't we get that new number, can you read it off to over there?
1: Yeah, one sec here.
2: Ranger 3.
0: What?
2: Call me out the Glen Lake Picnic area. It's going to be company, Sleeping Bear Adventure Company. I'll be all set upstairs.
0: Copy. 16:40.
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0: Hey, if you could just have a message, please. And what's it? Wexford, don't charge.
1: Okay, 16:40.

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1: He's gonna be clear of the anchor unknown on the start.
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3: Okay, 1403 to Central, I'm in back out of ECU.
4: 1542.
5: 275. Can I get a separate number for the ordinance violation at Home Park? Clear.
3: I have a copy of blocking traffic. In the East Rutledge Highway and Benzonia State Road, we tried getting county roads on the air, we're not able to. There's a tree blocking these one way if you go, Jackson.

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0: 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We got a hang up call. It's moving. It's going westbound on 31.
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0: Looks like a lot of the left plots as they turned into the Blue Bridge Event Center. Sorry, that was like a line by you. 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
1: Thanks,
0: clear, thank you.

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1: 4 on the mic, go ahead.
0: 4 on the mic, lifting, heading over to the Sacramento Airport. We got 3 souls, 782.
1: Copy, 3 souls, 780 in fuel, headed to Saginaw Airport.
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1: There's one to attack.

0: 7531.
1: Good afternoon, City County, 202, is there traffic car?
0: Clear, welcome in.

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0: Four.
1: 924. Clear, thanks for checking.
0: Three, from the flight comp.
2: 735.
0: Have a confirmed Mason Oceana scene.

0: Yeah, I can. I'll give you a quick call. I definitely need to get staff, but give me a couple minutes.
1: Fair enough.
2: Current on the sidewalk of 310 West Front Street. Looks like a male was on the ground. Subject helped him up, and then he fell. Not sure if he's intoxicated or what's going on. There's a young male with a gray t-shirt that helped him and started walking him down the pathway by Gypsy Spirits behind, like, goes. Not exactly what's sure or what's going on. Maybe check it out.
3: I will be able to do that, yeah.
2: I appreciate it.

0: Central 418, you can tell me the fraud complaint. 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
1: cop car, clear back. 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
0: Clear, Phoenix.

3965 North US 31 South. May have been a verbal argument over a gas cap with a white SUV involved. RP's no longer in the area. Ending at 1651. Copy that,

0: 好，我明天来，过两天行，谢谢。
1: Alpha 23 back to Connie.
0: Alpha 23 back to 1656.
1: Central Alpha 33.
0: 33, go ahead.
1: Back in the county.
0: Back in the county, 1653.
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1: Roger, 1390.

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0: Push it in, this is 1654.

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1: Maybe a medical issue. We'll just do the E10 and get it taken care of.
0: Hey, Puff, that's clear.
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0: Can I get a number for this property inspection on that, and you can clear?
1: Yeah, sorry.
0: Central, clear. Show you the service.
1: Thank you, Central. Have a good night.
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0: guys, EMS responding party 39259 Church Street, Crumfield Factory Street. Going to be in the traveling trailer just to the west of the address, Jerry Brown there, at therapeutic hall.
1: Okay.
0: He was having a seizure, however, was awake, talking, walking. Was clear, 1710.
1: Have a great
2: night. Clear as well. 946.
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I'm going to be out at 65, 59 Peninsula Drive.

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0: 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Grapo Street in Alberta.
1: Actually, that's 219 Creek, 1717. Okay.
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0: Golden Lincoln, MKZ, Leslie 4, Queen, X-ray Tom, 3-5, heading northbound, north on Lake, on the front street in Dole City. Ran an RP off the road.

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2: It looks like that suspicious person is back at the 3176 Winchester Drive. I've seen walking on Oxford bound from Winchester.
0: Copy that. Same description.
2: I would assume so. I don't have any other details.
0: Clear panel.

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1: Peter John 10.
0: Yeah, I'm ready to go. I'll say something. We're down, Roger.
1: Thanks. Master, you requested for an ALS intercept. Carlos Paradise, they are currently on scene 9259 Church Street, across the Factory Street, for a 65-year-old male having a seizure, essentially, 1723.

0: Control 225, you got me on. Go ahead. Harassment not in progress. Speaking with a David Berg at 440 Mountain. I did advise him this may be a Kelly TX. Based on what he told me, I don't believe it's actually harassment.
1: Clear. From Paradise Bravo 2.
2: Good.
1: I'll go meet you in Northland parking lot. We're getting ready to leave the scene. Sunshine 933, making Sun the next.
3: 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You want that one?

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0: The deer is more actually okay in it. Walk away, you can clear.
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3: 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Can I have the address?
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3: 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Clear, I'm in route.
1: 25 is in route.

0: 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Nearest cross will be M22. I have a priority 3 for a 72-year-old female. She's...
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0: Lindsay County 2, Station 5, Lindsay County to Station 5, have a request for an ambulance, 2123 Heron Road, 2123 Heron Road, near the cross of the M22. Other priority 3 for a 72-year-old female. She fell outside, down 5 steps, ankle gave out, possibly both ankles injured, they believe at least one is broken. Lindsay 2, second tone, 1731.
1: I'm 55 off one.
2: 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What?
1: Copy that.
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0: 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She's conscious and breathing, but may have fallen 5 steps outside.
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1: I'm just having a wildfire. Not sure the exact. Grass fire of some sort. So long like engine 10, long like pumper tank or 10, long like brush 10, long like Kubota 10, long like EMS inch clear.
0: Yeah, I don't got more people reporting the same thing.
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0: We're back out on Church Street.
2: Central 927 traffic stop. The zero in there, J John 48, a cream colored Lexus. I'm going to be out at 6387 on the road.
3: Central 7537. 7537. 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And a 7531 is available for DRE. Can you send them my way?
1: Clear.
0: I'll be in around.
3: Okay, clear. Yeah, but. We'll be rolling the brush truck at this point, and that's all we can fulfill at this point.
1: Okay. Do you want any specific units from Station 12?
3: A-firm, thank you.
1: What specific unit do you want from Station 12? 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
4: Go ahead.
5: Since we have multiple agencies, give me a fire ground, I'll be around.
4: Clear, fire ground 1.

0: Called in by the RP. She's on a black Chevy Traverse. She had a silver Subaru following her. It's now blocking her on the roadway. She's trying to stay away from going to her house. Unknown weapons, unknown attacks. Hey, bye.
1: Central 946, you have a point that way?
0: Yeah.
1: Clear.
2: Entered. Benzie County clear. Second zone. 17, check out first zone, 1742.
3: Central, clear system.
1: And assistant.
3: I believe we have a DNR unit just right outside the hospital. If they're available, we can point in their direction. We'll probably have a fuel leak.
1: Clear.
0: The RP left while I was dispatching. She was trying to get away from the vehicle. Sounds like they're both on Compton Court.
4: Child on that Dixon call, so I'm going to TX you in a second.
0: Okay.
1: Clear.
0: Yeah, direction on Compton.
5: Compton.
1: 1744.
0: Special 946. Sounds like the vehicle was driving around on a Compton Court and then was heading southbound back towards East Brentwood. RP was able to get away from the vehicle, pulled into her address at 1684 Compton Court.
3: Clear.
1: DNR is going to get some resources around and head that way. Visual for 10 assistance. I haven't heard from engine 10, pumper tanker 10, or Kubota 10. What's your preference? Sounds like it was parked next to the house.
3: Copy that. I need a brush unit for the Green Lake. Can you have a little advice when you're in something?
1: Yeah.
0: An address.
4: 11-year-old female head injury.
1: 302, copy. Just wanted to make sure I had everything correct. Brethren, I think I've got the address in there. I'll show you a route.
0: Green Lake. 1846.
4: Central Squad 9.
0: All set.
1: Clear, all set.
6: I respond to Leland Lodge for a fire alarm. It's traffic control fire alarm for zone 1. Gen-
0: Dropping on the call, but the only vehicle I'm seeing registered to Suspect one is a 2015 Chevy Silverado.
7: Clear.
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7: You still need me down there, you also?
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9: 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I'm 33958, punch door to 705435 Shepherd Farm Road. There's a couple, few teens there, just running some liberty.
7: Clear.
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7: Central West Shine. Right, the DNR units and stuff, this could be a heavily thick area.
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0: Clear, 1748. From the exterior of the building does appear to be occupied. Out investigating.
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9: Brush 4, Long Lake Boston, and an ambulance on the left.
7: I think you get a unit start this way.

0: 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The next Yankee moment, Black Shark, with water on it, like a football coach, you're down here. I got more delivery.
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0: Copy, on G-level. Down the driveway. Behind the command fence.
1: Want to continue, or are you still on the work?
0: I'll take him, just help you out.
1: It looks like he's just about to turn in jail.
0: To go through the link.
2: 223. 223.
0: 10-7, have a good night. So, I'm not sure of their status there. They've been there for this.
2: Copy.
0: Okay, for that, you can put me back on my stretch here for a couple minutes.

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1: Okay.
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0: 45-6.
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0: Assuming you're quite close to this, can you head to that unconscious, please?
2: Hey, firm.

0: Central, ten assistant.
1: Ten assistant.
0: I'll be assuming command. Currently, Faker involved. Minimal flame lengths. I think with Green Lake Rush will be also.
1: Clear, we did that. Then the Elmira tank run away. Did you want to cancel them?
0: I'll tell you what, since we have them go and have them continue, I'll advise if they need to go non-emergent in a minute.
1: Clear.
2: Ten assistant from Traverse City DNR. Go ahead. Engine and those are headed that way. If you you still want us to keep on.
0: That's affirmative. Continue on, sir.
2: Clear.
3: General.
4: 1757. Clear, can you? The Black Ford Explorer was, I believe, stated as the other vehicle. Are we not believing this is related?
5: No, it's related. I appreciate it. Thank you.
1: Can you run out Keegan East?
5: Correction. 18 has it.
1: Could you pick up play on that?
4: Central from Alpha 71.
1: Alpha 71, go ahead.
4: Being out to Munson.
1: Going to Munson, 1758.
2: Grant Travers, Central, this is Elmira, Albert Baker 7.
1: Go ahead.
2: General,
4: I did hear to go non-emergent.
1: Okay.
4: 10-9, would you like an additional unit?
1: Yeah, if someone's available, if they want to start this way. I'll be 95 in a minute.
2: Clear, 2-10-4-8-G, set that way.
4: 224 out.

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1: The first one.
0: This is Unit 1 from the Edward William Edward 1828, EWE 1828. Second is Unit 2, it's going to be 2 Mary Robert Mary 36, 2 MR M 36.
1: I spoke with another resident, between 30 and 40 years old, definitely utilizing 3500, has been through probably 6 times today. It walks abnormally fast, almost like he's running.
0: Okay.
2: Central, 9-point.
3: 9-point.
2: Not sure if you found him, but it's going to be...
3: Clear.

0: 加上呢，就说是 perimeter will affect we've Copy that. Come here, Central.
1: Come in, go ahead.
0: Oh, Myra can stand down with our thanks. DNR can continue.
1: Myra, thank you. Do you clear?
2: Copy, Dragon.
0: Central Brush 4 can also continue.
1: Clear, Brush 4 can continue. Anchor 7, go ahead.
2: You can show me clear, cancel it around.
1: Copy, clear, cancel it around, you can hit.
0: Go ahead, sir. We'll need law enforcement, yes.
2: Central Brush 4.
1: Brush 4.
2: Break command, Brush 4, what do you need?
0: 4, bring it down the driveway, please.
2: Will do.

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0: if you want to wait there until we see how tight it is back here or what, but we're just progressing through here.
1: Yeah, I think so. I'll just hold tight here.

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1: For you.
0: Consumers is notified that I'm crewing out shortly.
1: Thank you, appreciate it.

0: Central 55. Can you give me a description of the vehicle again?
1: We have white Ford F-150, single cab, late model, no plating.
0: Clear, thank you.
2: Said it was an older male driver. He had been yelling at kids out of the ball fields and doing and drove sporadically through the parking lot yelling at people.
0: Clear. Thank you for the help. I hope for it. My M60 crashed.

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1: This is Alpha 302. Can you show us transporting to Manistee ER starting mileage 0.1?
0: Okay, try.
1: Yep.

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1: Good.
0: If anyone asks for an acne, I believe they can either start my TX or be completely handled by TX.
1: Perfect. Paul, from Joe.
2: Go ahead.
1: Yeah, as of now, I don't think we're going to need the dozer. They do want street cut down, though, that we're going to take a look at.
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1: En route to Manistee, 211.
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3: I'll be 4521, be clear of the office. Copy, 1811.
4: St. Jeff, 4511.
3: St. Jeff.
4: Black Alpha 308. Good evening, good evening. Could you, if you want to call one more time, we don't see them yet.

0: 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Charlie 41, I'm clear with a PRS.
1: Can we notify the ME?
2: We can. I'll give him a call right now.
1: Good copy, thanks.

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1: Clear. Thank you. 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
1: 927.
0: You're VOD, Alicia Nevin.
1: Please.
2: I don't know if anybody lets you know we're on scene. We just got here.

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1: Now we're on scene of that fire. We should be south of what we got.
0: Alright, thanks. Paul, 16 busy.
2: 220, you going to a call? Central. Meet up with me when you're done.
0: Yep. That's 220, you put me on that stalking claim. Alright, thanks for your help, 16 busy.
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1: Hello, we're in
2: 4526. Go ahead.
1: Ashley Fields, the MEI is notified. She'll be there in approximately 1 hour.
2: Good copy. Thanks.

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0: Please contact me if my fire is under control at this time.
1: Clear, fire is under control at this time.

0: you know, suspicious disorderly type, call over to the Extreme Clean Car Wash, just north of Meyer. White Chrysler van chasing a male around the parking lot. Can't tell if she's trying to hit him or just prevent him from getting away. She's currently blocking traffic on little access road behind the car wash. Little City. 224, you reroute, and 220, you back.
1: That's 220, I'll point that way. 224's rerouting. 214, I can point that way, 220 can disregard.

0: 24, 214. Male and female, both out of the vehicle. And now they have gotten into the vehicle and left northbound on Frankie. Nobody needs me seen.
1: In Claremont.
2: Central 225, I'm tight. You put it back on that LSPA.
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3: Fire's going to be all set. 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Another time and number, please, for a larceny at Wheelock's Welding. All set on 6.

0: Aaron Z here with Envoy. We will not be unloading or doing any suppression vehicle.
1: But just to be clear.
2: Because motor vehicle crash leaving the scene, my one caller is at the boat launch on Bay Forest Road at 7075, was on the Glen Lake Narrows Bridge, opposing traffic, hit his vehicle, smashed his mirror all up, they continued on without stopping.
3: Clear shortly. 21.
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2: The address here in a minute where that's at. The plate that the guy gave me did not return on what he told me. So,
0: copy that.
2: The boat launch is at 7075 Bay Forest, 7075. He was driving on the Glen Lake Narrows when it happened.

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0: Yeah.
1: I'm gonna head up to that fire in Presque Isle County to look for a cause.
0: Alright, 16-15.

0: and First Robert, ROVERT, middle of Allen, ALN. 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
1: Trial is middle of
0: I mentioned to the staff here at the golf course. I'm going to have the golf course to advise them with.
2: Smith, S-M-I-T-H, first of Gary, G-A-R-Y. E-N, birth is

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1: Go ahead.
0: Back to cycle one. PPS, there's Shelly, Julian Blacksmark, Equinox, me at the main building, cycle one, but she's 20 minutes out.
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1: 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Sure. 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
2: Clear, I'm in that monitor. 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
1: No, I think we're all set at this point. I won't give you a chance.
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0: Traverse South. I'm going to be West Traverse. Morgan Lane. Plate 1 and Nora at Lincoln, H. Henry, 55. H 55. It's a one pickup for side mirror. I'll be able to listen.
1: Thank you.
2: 1843.

0: 220.
1: Second out of 4-0, please.
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1: Pardon me.
0: Four
1: slides, please. 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

0: Central, Station 22. Station 22. You're to respond at 5900 West 6th Road, 5900 West 6th Road in Buckley, Township Hanover. Nearest cross is M37. 62-year-old male fell from standing. Is still on the ground, not bleeding. Central is clear, 1846.
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0: Hello.
1: I stopped and I spoke with a pro shop who does a golf course here. They advise that at this point they're going to see if he returns, which he did as I was pulling out. So we're going to go from that point. And if anyone reported it to you, so I will be clear. I have no report.
2: With the Michigan file.
3: North 31, the moped 2.
2: Hey, you're out of staff where?
1: Go again.
2: I wasn't ready for any of that traffic stop. What's your location?
1: Yonder, north of 31, a moped 2 miles.
2: Okay.
0: Two forty-one.
2: Okay. Clear as well.

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0: 650 from Traverse City 54.
1: Simply say they had no contact with anyone in the home. It went to voicemail. They did state that it is two sensors downstairs for the carbon monoxide. Seven.
2: Go up.
1: We're going to be clear of this fire and cut it back out west.
2: 1650.
3: Central Alpha 71. Alpha 71's back in the county.
1: Back in the county, 1852.
3: Circle down the line, is that going to be a third time supposed to be making contact with that pod?

0: 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Warning. 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Checkpoint Lake Narrows.
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0: Claire Munson, you're out to the jail.
1: Out of the jail at 1855.
2: This and out of service, have connect.
1: He's all thanks.

0: This is 420 East Front Street. The team is not on scene today. A woman was sleeping at the building, was asked to leave, came back, now won't leave. Got a ponytail, brown hair, black t-shirt, red shorts or pants. On scene today, the side of the building near Breezeway. Central T-24, I'm around. T-24, clear.
1: Coach T-20, I'm clearing off here. I just want that waiter back.
0: T-20, clear.
2: Arrival. 8-9-46.
0: 9-46. Clear my stop. Back in route to the cycle.

0: 事儿了，奶奶就奶奶，奶奶啥啥不啥的。I'm here including our capsized boat.
1: Leo, do you have a general area for where this boat is so I can get eyes on it?
0: They said west 3 point. They're stating the specific point of boat. They're assuming it's somewhere in the area of this boat. Both in the water, unknown if they have CDS.
1: Can you get a hold of control, please?
0: My partner is attempting that now. It'll be a NICU, Grand Rapids. Grand Rapids,
1: 45 St. Joe, back to Grand Rapids. 18 Central. Can you reassign us that found property, please?

0: Thank you. Usually good to go.
1: Copy. Thank you. Control
2: 9-11.
1: Sounds like Leland is dealing with a sinking boat with people on it. Do we have any marine units available to help with that?
2: Currently, we've received no request for assistance.
1: They're juggling a lot on the radio.
2: Go ahead. If you could, you know, hold the Grand Traverse, I know they have a boat in the marina there. See if they can, might be able to help us.
0: Come down. The Grand Traverse band, you have been requested by the to respond to this 217 East Jefferson Avenue. 217 East Jefferson Avenue, 1902.

0: 11 from 33. Go ahead. 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Two in the water. They don't know if they got life jackets on yet. Probably don't know there's another question.
1: Crew change complete, all intel 0700.
0: Central 4118.
2: 4118.
0: Is there a water rescue going on?
2: Not here.
0: Either way. Southside and Leland, 933 is DTIF. Clear, we have a boat in Elmwood Marina if you need an assist.
3: They might jump point that way.
0: Full road.
2: Clear with that.
0: Go ahead, sir. Sorry, I have radars in case we can help.
4: Alright. 4118, going 456.
0: Go ahead.
4: All I know at this time is there's an awful leak allegedly in the water. I know if they have life jackets on.
5: I guess it's either Elmwood or Northport.
4: Well, full cast size, there's two in the water. I don't know if they have life jackets on them. Go ahead.
0: Okay, Claire, do you need a throw in priority?
4: I know we got two in the water, so if we could get a boat as soon as possible every day.
0: Okay, Claire.
4: Right click, switching back to the email channel.
0: Before I mean, go in.
6: Last of for Vicky.
0: Oh, Robert.
6: I had a thing.
0: Jennifer.
6: Common. J-E-N-N-I-F-E-R.
0: Date of birth, 13.
6: White female.
0: Well, 4525, I'll be at the Gwin Lake boat launch with my RP. No status, please.
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0: 通行了，我在那里。车上指挥，同意，波兰。
1: We are on 456, I will be out at El Papi.
2: How are you? He is not seeing anyone in the lobby.
0: And 9204 and expired off.
3: Clear, thank you. To stand by for
0: try to muster a crew, but I wouldn't count us in on this one as of this moment.
2: That's fine. I actually just spoke with 601. It sounds like we have two subjects out of the water, so you can go ahead and stand down.
0: Great. Thank you.
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0: We're tight.
1: Copy. You may want to stand by on that. We do have the probe out of the water. Still trying to determine if you could head back and get it just in case.
0: Affirmative. On our way. It's just how far down we'll go this one way. I'm looking at that capsized boat right now. It's north of the boat launch by about 2 football fields.
2: Yeah, I'm there.
0: Copy.
2: It's 4541. I'm on my way to the Sutton's A boat. Were you able to find somebody to jump on with me?
1: It sounds like both boats are out of the water. 45-6 is there if we need to take a boat out. We have a sergeant there. If you could make contact with him.

0: We're Garfield, 3 miles. Do you have a update?
1: 933. They're trying to confirm if the people are out of the water. Sounds like someone might have brought them to shore. I'm at Clinch right now, just waiting here.
0: Let us know when we can slow down.
1: I'd say you probably can slow down. I'll let you know if you can.
0: Okay, got that. We'll point that way for now and just slow it back and advise me to do no more. Leonor, 2701.
2: Yeah, 701.
0: 751 is going to be en route to 22 and Lee Point with the GTP drone.
2: Copy, I don't know if you've heard the radio traffic. The two subjects that reported out of the water, we're still trying to locate them on land.
0: Copy,

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1: Yeah, this is Del Zo, Command. False alarm, all units clear and available.

0: Hang on, 45-6.
1: 6-5.
0: Okay, I got both subjects here. They were the only ones in the boat. They are both out of the water and are not needing medical attention at this time. We will need somebody to pull the boat ashore, though.
1: Copy, and can you advise where you ended up finding them?
0: We're on Hilltop right now. The boat launch.
1: Copy, at the boat launch.
2: We're just clearing Munson. Do you need us to get to We're going to be loading her shortly heading that way. I will dive.
0: Copy.
3: We're clear on the Illinois last traffic. They've confirmed that those were people in the boat, nobody else in the water.
0: DNR, are you clear?
3: 418 is clear.
2: Central, Bravo 7.
1: Bravo 7.
4: Perfect. Oh, see,
1: 1914. Mark 2,
2: then out. 1914. I'm just into the village. Do you still need an extra set of hands?
1: Copy.
2: Great, Cleo, and are you clear on that?
1: Thank you, 14.
0: Cleo, I'll force my check. Right, we got a Samaritan here that's willing to help pull this boat up to water, so they're going to attempt, they're up to land here, they're going to attempt that right now.
1: Copy. That 591 is clear.
0: Affirmative.
5: County, Bravo 191.
1: Yeah, clear 591. Go ahead, 191.
5: 191, we're clear. 141, 171, we're going to stand.
1: Town, Charlie, 44.
0: 44, go ahead.
1: And not to the middle of the Bravo 2.
0: Yeah,
2: Central is 11. One south, that's 992.
1: With your traffic.
2: You can show me out on Jefferson Street.
1: Thank you.
2: For city units, possible larceny occurred at 217 West 12th Street, taken by

0: At this point in time, is there anything that you need from us?
1: Have anyone to the DNR coming this way or no?
0: Yeah, he can. Would you like us to have him head that way still?
1: He's available, just in case they can't get this boat flipped back over to shore. They just got a little, probably 14 to 16 foot tiller boat that they're going to work on it with.
0: Copy. Do you need any other fire or EMS units?
1: At this time, no.
0: Copy that.
1: I appreciate your help.
0: Copy.
2: 45-6, this is 45-41. Can you give me a call at 1734?
1: Who is this 45 what?
2: This is 41.
1: Yep.
0: Stand down. First sergeant on scene.
1: Six, you said that was 1741?

0: Come on to 456, 4119 will make his way up there.
1: Copy. I know we got Marine unit there to jump on with him.
0: Copy.
1: People have been posting that on Facebook about a guy with a black Chevy truck needing some help. Our people are there to help him. The guy was kind of mean. You just got to make sure we don't need to call him a tow or anything.
2: Clear on that.

0: Central 224. I think I've got your caller on the line. His name is Cliff. He's calling from one of the rooms. He does not know what room he's in. Seems to think that somebody's on with one of his cards. Still, sound like it's anything in progress.
1: Cliff.
2: Yeah, 63958.
1: Good.
2: Heads up, he is OSC and does not like us.
1: Figure that would probably be the case. Thanks.
0: 933, can I turn 78?

0: Eagle 45-6.
1: For instance, I don't know if he's on his portable yet. He was getting dressed and ready to go since he was off duty. You want to give him a TX?
0: Have them both.

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1: EMS, respond priority 3 to 9259 Church Street, going to be a trailer east of Glen House. For Jerry Brown, although I saw that you were there earlier in the 5 o'clock hour, Jerry Brown walked up to the main house and told them that nobody ever came.

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1: 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He showed up to the LEC one day and was none too happy about us, the sheriff, and some incidents that had taken place.

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2: 04 Chevy to a Sean Griffiths, Cottage Tree Drive.
1: North?
0: 4541 is going to be waiting in Sutton Bay for 4119 to get there. I got Samaritans trying to get the boat out of the water right now, but seems to be struggling, so sounds like 41 and 19 are going to make their way around here as soon as 19 gets there. Dad?
2: Do you want his info?
0: Anything important?
2: He's on bond as a bond conditional and OSC, revoked driver.
0: Okay, it's just broken down.
3: Okay. 10-20 to the Munson Travers, the starting mileage 331.8 with Charlie, copy.
0: 6963, copy.
1: Okay.
0: 6 on the moon, okay. For 2 miles.
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0: Mexico again, what's up?
1: Lots of Ormanian, O-R-M-A-N-I-A-N, first Aaron, A-A-R-O-N, middle John, J-O-H-N, male, they were 614 of 67.
0: Hello.
1: And available.
0: 1931.

0: 9-11.
1: Good.
0: Yeah, he's well off the road. Not causing any problems. I'm going to get out of here.
1: And very quick.

0: I've got a Robert Duncan Rollins Tomlinson error on that for a full name if that's a match.
1: Can you just attach those to this call? That's going to be the two that were on board.
0: Copy.

0: 25-25.
1: Did you copy 45-6 with traffic?
0: It was broken. Are you?
1: You're in your phone, please.
0: City units have a distress gone on, plotting at Wells Fargo, 8th Front Street, in the parking lot on the south side of the building. Still trying to figure out what's going on, but heard downlink sounds of the conflict, still at open line for 220 and 214 to back. 220 over both now. Clear.
1: So you're en route to Little Pines.
0: Do you have all the information, or do you want me to send you pictures of it? If you could send me pictures when you get a chance, that'd be great.

0: 6:11, Marine cleared. RPs stated there were flames coming out of the chimney. It was dying down. Everyone was evacuating home.
1: Engine 611, copy.

0: Oh, green light. Long Lake Chief.
1: Long Lake Chief.
0: Okay, I'll be clear out here on Forest Lodge. Town assistant's still going to have command and the brush trucks go out here. We're still waiting for consumers to get here. And I'll be clear also.
1: 1935.
2: C-24. I'm 10-8. I can float over to that hangout.
0: Clear.
3: And Central City unit's going to the Bay Area Pet Hospital. I get certain calls says a female looked like she was unconscious, was put into the baby seat of a bicycle by a male and riding away, still gathering. Looks like they're heading eastbound from the plaza. Clear.
4: 214, I'm in the area.
3: 214, clear.
5: I just want to sit that out.
0: Helo 6047, requesting your Austin position, over.
5: Good copy, thank you. How you get there?
2: 1937. 603 will have command.
1: Central Custody Engine 2, MMR 1, respond emergent per law enforcement to 870 East Front Street for a female with a head laceration, 1937.
0: No problem. Six 612 will be en route, one aboard.

0: Leon on North Park, Clinton, come in.
1: Clinton.
0: We do have, talking about smoke inside the building. We're just investigating at this point. Clear or not?

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Joseph McManus, Mary Charles, Mary Adam, Nora, Union Sam, First of Joseph, John Ocean Sam, Edward Paul of 1980.

0: 33 and a half road. 2085 South 33 and a half road. This is the Pleasant Lake Lodge. A report of a 76-year-old male complainer being weak, has low blood pressure, history of a heart attack in the past year. The lodge advises to use the north building. Central is clear, 1941.
1: Twenty-four, we're all set. You can disregard.
2: Clear. Good night.
3: 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That was a lead point.
4: Copy, 19.
2: 19.
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2: 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Units need to respond for a first alarm illegal fire, south 17, request N55. South 17, 55. Team reports of a campfire on the side of the road, the male with a car over there. It's a lot bigger than a normal campfire. Up to square 1943.

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Linda.

0: 12 MMR 11 Prairie, one response to Village Bay Ridge West, 3950 Scenic Ridge, across the Silver Lake Road. For going to go to room 200, apartment 200, for an 86-year-old female. Fainted, and hurt her shoulder, and is now having a hard time swallowing. Central clear, 1948.
1: 28. I got a hit request from CCE. Sounds like on that one you were wanting. Are you able to meet?

0: 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Midtown Grand Traverse, Alpha 11.
1: Alpha 11, I'll tell you the village at Bay Ridge, West Fruitful, unconscious.
0: Control 40 off 6. Go ahead. Transporting to the Alpha.
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0: 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Paradise Bravo 2, priority 3 traffic.
1: What?
0: Yes, ma'am. We're inbound to your facility. 14, 15 minutes away. With patient you guys are familiar with, initials JB. We ran on him about 5 p.m., got him in the AM and started transporting. He denied transportation at the time. We took him home. He's called back now for stomach pains. His pulse is 91, respiration is 14, blood pressure 132 over to 82, SpO at 97, blood glucose at 97, his temperature is 99.
1: That will need to go to the triage area.
0: Clear on that triage on arrival. Thank you.
1: Okay.
0: Copy. Good. 966.
2: Okay, camera, all right, wait, go to Blue Subaru.
3: Yeah, 6-7, off on normal position. We are on the ramp to some voice train with comic box.
0: Good copy. Thank you.
4: 2372 Morgan Trail.
1: If I could have you head up 7491 Kellogg Road. Yeah, the residence for me. Received a 911 hang-up call right in the owner of the phone had been involved in a fall or a crash. I've recalled the line back multiple times. Appears to belong to an elderly female. I'm getting no answer. It is ringing, but no answer.
4: I'll be in
1: aisle. Okay, thank you.

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Take a chance, can you take a look at it, let us know if you want to

0: 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Command, your 20-minute status.
1: We're secure. Just working on finishing putting out the chimney here. Oh, we're all set in status.
0: Copy, 1957.
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0: Central, 7210.
2: Go ahead.
0: Good evening. I'm in service on board to 1106, Sonny Crawford, have a good shift.
2: Good evening. Have a good shift.
1: Central 724.
2: Go ahead.
1: I will be in service, 39 Crawford.
2: Good evening. Have a good shift.